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2: The easiest way to get into the meditative state is to begin by listening. Just listen to the general hum and buzz of the world. As if you were listening to music, simply allow them to play with your eardrums.

I stay the same. Keeping up appearances, man. Brothers will give up anything to get that membership. They want that club card. Want to go flaunting the validation of another man.

baby. 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What the hell's wrong with you? 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I mean, we're trying to do our own thing. We'll make our own look. See you at the top. If you can make it there.

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Rocking and shocking. Cooler than cool.

we face is terrorism. You know what I'm saying? And I call it terrorism because of exactly what it is. You know, I'm very clear about what I'm talking about. And, you know, we are forced to endure random pat downs, brutalization, demoralization, you know, this false sense of security, no support when it comes to our issues in our community. As a matter of fact, you know, the police make it harder for us to live our lives.

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1: Citizens of the European Union. 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Today we are broadcasting from Radio Student in Ljubljana. My name is Jan. I will be your host, and the technician is Ninja. What you already hear in the background, the sweet, sad sounds of the weeping, how do you call this one, violin. It is a song by Catalina. Catalina is a long-standing band with quite a big reputation, comprised of a lot of accomplished musicians who are involved with quite a few different projects on the local scene. This year, they are celebrating their 25th year of creating music together. Can you imagine that? Quarter of a century. They have played in basically every club and hall in the country, and they have also traveled quite a bit around EU. So perhaps you have seen them live even in your own little city or big city. They draw inspiration from the variety of the Slovenian folk music. They reinterpret the songs with their own aesthetic. They believe in the timelessness of traditional music, and now the catch, you know. So they are releasing, or they have released, their album Meja, which means border. It came out at our own record label Zarš. You probably remember this one, as we mention it quite a lot in these shows. Their album came out on April 10th. And on this one, they are focusing more on researching the folklore of the sort of western border area, including parts of Istria, but also including Balkan, and some sort of like nostalgic feeling of what was before, like kind of like could be mapped to some sort of folklorian futurism. So, and now we will hear one of their songs in like its entirety without me yapping over it, and that song is called Učija.

And we're back in this emission of the Indre Show. Moving onwards to a bit more crunchy and electrified and especially distorted guitars, we have another prominent figure in the original music landscape. His name is Damir Audic. One of his nicknames, stemming back to like his earlier years of creating, is Bosanski Psycho, which translates roughly to Bosnian Psycho. That nickname is not deemed to him because of any like legitimate clinical diagnosis. However, it is due to his ongoing commentary and kind of this tongue-in-cheek attitude when it comes to highlighting social injustices. He originates from Tuzla, which is a city in Bosnia and Herzegovina, but has been living in Slovenia for at least a few decades at this point. As I said, his approach is one of criticism. He usually highlights and comments on various topics ranging from the Balkan Wars and genocide to more contemporary issues such as the manosphere or the rise of right-wing values in youth. He's also a writer and a performer. So we will listen to two of his tracks now from his album Sve je u redu, which translates to Everything is Okay. The first one being Dijete sintetičkog boga, which means the child of a synthetic god, and the next one U vremenu diagnoza, which could translate to in the times of diagnosis. Enjoy.

0: And we're back in the territory of Zarsh Records. So our house label released another thing, which is a compilation of experimental sound artists that resulted from an open call, kind of under the umbrella of this year's Tresk Festival. For those of you who do not know yet about Tresk Festival, it's a festival that happens every year. It's a festival that focuses on promoting and bringing together these smaller DIY local and also regional labels, but also kind of tries to help to further the discussion, to further insight into what it's like to work as a DIY person, especially in the alternative scene in Slovenia and the region. So it has a very broad program of workshops, talks. There's also, of course, concerts and club nights where young or bands that are more under the radar can kind of get on the radar, so to speak. And a part of the festival is also the usually this award ceremony where a committee selects best music video, best graphic design for an album or for a concert poster, etc. However, this year we had a new thing, which was this open call for artists, namely more kind of experimental electronic bedroom internet music kind of milieu, to submit their works, and if chosen they get to be featured on this compilation. The compilation is called Kaboom, you know, because Tresk means, it's basically, Kaboom is an onomatopoetic term for what Tresk would mean, which is like a bang, I suppose. Let's leave it at that. Yeah, lots of really cool artists. Be sure to check this one out, because we don't have the time to play samples from everybody, so we just selected two submissions. One is from Robber, the track is called Here's Today, and the other one is by Mala Ruzamuca and Waknu, and it's called Alien Ice Cream.
1: Thomas, you're just a big Thomas. He didn't know how. He wanted it.

Stepping away from the internet music, we come to jazz at last. This, what you're already hearing in the background, is the sweet sounds of Robert Jukić. He's a bassist, double bassist, and composer, and also a poet, currently living in Brussels, involved with many different projects. He set up his own label called Real Over Junk, which kind of the name indicates what he's trying to do. You know, he's very eclectic about his releases, and this record that you'll hear later and that you're already hearing in the background is called We All Bleed. It's a very lyrical jazz record, almost like a sort of musical film, and it follows a story about this person who cannot sleep and is wandering around the city from dusk till dawn. The compositions are then based on his adventures and his feelings and thoughts. Alongside Robert, we also have Lennart de Bock playing on the record, as well as Roland Selis, Matthias de Velle, Vajdi Riahi, pardon, and Tuan Tis. The artist, as I said, is kind of opposed to this massive bombardment of listeners with media. So usually the way he does things, he releases a few songs online. He doesn't really put much on streaming services, so Bandcamp is kind of like the name of the game. And then his physical releases are usually very limited. I think this album has 50 physical copies that you can order, or if you see them at a concert, you can maybe, if you're lucky, buy one in person. So yeah, it's more about, for those who know, they know. That's kind of the vibe. Well, we're gonna listen to two more compositions from the album. The first one's called Just Like Brenda, But Not At All, and the second one is Uli.

So, dear listeners, we're still staying with jazz, but kind of opening it up to other influences with this next feature. They're called REO, which is short for Rotterdam Electronic Improv Orchestra. It's a group of musicians based in Rotterdam, as the name indicates, but they're led by a Slovenian.

which allows them to process the sound in real time, as well as a plethora of synths or other electronic gadgets. Quite a few big names are working in the group. You should definitely check it out. But yeah, essentially it is it's kind of in between this contemporary classical jazz improvisation, but also flirting with ambient music, flirting with like experimental electronic production. They kind of use all these processes and techniques to weave very dense textures, but at the same time retain clear structures of composition, and you will see it sounds very organic despite the heavy use of, you know, electronic elements. We will listen to just one of their tracks because they're all very, very long. So also this one will probably not be played in its entirety, but perhaps it will tease you just enough that you go and check them out on your own. So the track is called Hippocampus.

Yes, well, doesn't time just kind of flow through our little fingers while we are listening to amazing music? This is sadly the last feature of today's episode of Indire. And in this feature we will be presenting Ikea, which is a duo that consists of Urška Price, or M. Price, formerly known as Ruža, and Januarja Petri, or Janu Krom. Urška is a long-time participant in both the local and broader European improv and experimental and electroacoustic music scene. They're currently residing in Berlin, where they have launched their record label called Eremit. And this Ikea sort of put out the music through the label. The album is called Tengam and features 10 very intricately designed compositions, very vulnerable and firmly based in this first person research and implications of human relationships. So the artists, kind of as they were building the relationship between themselves, they were also building the music. We will now listen to one of their tracks called Edging.

0: So, that's it from us for today. My name was, is Jan. I was your host. The lovely technician's name is Ninja. Pleasure to have this broadcasted out to all of you. I hope you enjoyed this delicious stack of new music. Stay well until next time, and as they say, Falastin Hurra.
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Go off, huh? Check. What? 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Check. What are you saying? Okay, let's go. 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
1: We gotta clean up this shit. This place is packed with pricks. We gotta clean up this shit. This place is packed with pricks. We gotta clean up this shit. This place is packed with pricks.

0: audacity and cunning possessed in a superior degree.
1: That is what you desire. That is the reason why you are listening to this record.
0: The song you just heard was not recorded live.
1: That's right.
0: Live.